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Can't believe it. So he says, Dabru, Alev Yerushalayim. And when she runs away, don't stop, Vekiru Eleho. Run after her and keep on crying loud. It's true, it's true. Here now, I know it's so true. Sometimes you want to talk to your children, they're crying. And they run away. 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